Let's pitch a little woo. 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Whether there's a summer sky or pretty harvest moon, let's pitch a little woo. Let's pitch a little woo. Like lovebirds always do. Snuggle up and coo, my dear, our hearts are both in tune. Let's pitch a little woo. Horse and buggy, sweet eyes used to spark for a lark. Love doesn't change, it's always been the same. Now you take your honey out and

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Someone started trucking. As soon as the news got round, the folks downtown came up to Harlem Saw. Everybody trucking. It didn't take long before the hi-hats were doing it, Paul Cal were doing it all over town. You see them scuffling, shuffling, trucking along. It spread like forest blaze, became a

Mama, everything's been done before. To share a kiss, a moment's bliss, to hear you whisper you love me. Sweetheart, it's thrills, it's old as the hills, but it's new to me. Oh, everything's been done before. The boys that sing the song of spring, always singing above me. And yet with you, they're singing is something.